0: It's Bon Jovi and Living on a Prayer, 99.3 KHOI. I'm Dee Ferreira. I always thought it'd be cool if Bon Jovi had like this big plot of land and he built a house there and he got to name the street the house was on, if he named it a prayer. And people say, where do you live, Bon Jovi? Because I think that's how you address him. He'd say, I live on a prayer. I thought that'd be so cool. My wife has cousins and their dad had built a house like that on property and he named the road Donnybrook for his daughters, Dawn and Brooke. And I always thought that was so awesome. Hey, we're doubling up on the chances for you to see Ed Sheeran 1 week from today at Levi Stadium. You know it's a text and win weekend. Text Ed, E-D, to 209-478-4993 for your chance to grab tickets. And also hang out with me this coming week. Anytime you hear back-to-back Ed Sheeran songs, be caller 9 to that same number, and you'll score tickets that way.
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12: A better life with Dr. Sanjay Gupta.
13: When you need your body to perform, but some of your muscles are having trouble, other muscles can sometimes help compensate. This is a great thing short term, but long term it can lead to serious and even chronic aches and pains. So if you've got nagging stiffness or irritation somewhere, don't push through it. Try to figure out why it's happening and how you can correct it. Strength and conditioning specialist Dana Santa says, performing exercises at a deliberate tempo makes it easier to notice when the wrong muscles are taking over, and also gives the intended muscles a chance to engage before that compensation kicks in. Dana suggests that starting with primary movement patterns such as squatting, hinging, pushing, pulling, rotating, and core can help make compensation easiest to identify and to address. I'm Dr. Sanjay Gupta, helping you live a better life.
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The quickest way to get right to the music is to enable the 99.3 KJOY skill. 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

0: Britney Spears, Toxic. Well, those two things kind of go together. 99.3 KJOY, I'm Dee Ferreira. People, Britney's fans, those people, they are begging Britney to go to rehab and get some help after she was filmed standing up out of a sunroof in a car that was moving. She wasn't driving. She was apparently the passenger, but riding kind of like on the roof of the car, just, you know, like Leonardo DiCaprio on the front of Titanic. I'm the king of the world, and we know what happened to that boat, so people are kind of saying, Britney, you got to go get some help and just kind of reel it back in a little bit. On the way, it's another guaranteed 30-minute music set. Shania Twain, going to kick that off for us next.
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6: I'm feeling lucky to have my college-age kids home with me for a few weeks this summer. And one of the things I know we're going to be talking about, AI. I've started to use it more often at the hospital to get fresh takes on patient problems that I'm trying to solve. And for my girls, well, I know that they are navigating college now with these new powerful tools. Something, frankly, that you and I couldn't have even imagined when we were in school. But while it may be tempting to outsource your studying and your work to these large language models, I beg you not to. And that's because AI chatbots tend to reproduce what researchers call weird viewpoints. That's an acronym. Western, educated, industrialized, rich, and democratic. Look, AI isn't going away. And admittedly, it can be a really powerful tool. But you don't want it doing your thinking for you. I'm Dr. Sanjay Gupta, helping you live a better life.
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0: Teddy Swims, Lose Control, 99.3 KJOY, I'm Dee Ferreira. Again, it's the last weekend for the Stanislaus County Fair. If you want to head out there, find out what's going on, you know, who's performing this weekend, what time the gates open, what's it cost, just go to stancofair.com. Starting Friday morning, 9 a.m., we got another sweet deal for you. If you're craving bold flavors, this week's sweet deal is going to make you very happy. It's a half-off deal to Fuego Prime in Lodi, from tacos to ceviche to their legendary churro donut, which sounds so good right now. 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
12: Everyone poops. It's not just the name of a classic potty training book. It's a universal truth. Even though everyone does it, almost no one wants to talk about it. Dr. Tricia Pasricha wants to change that. She's the author of a new book. It's called You've Been Pooping All Wrong. And she says there are three critical P's of pooping. The first is propulsion. both the voluntary push you exert and the involuntary contractions that happen naturally within your body. Top line, when you feel the need to go, don't hold it. The second P is pliability, which refers to stool softness. The keys to this one are making sure you're drinking enough water and eating enough fiber. And the last P is for pelvic floor. If you can get your knees up above your waist while you're on the toilet, like on a stool or a garbage can or a stack of books even, that can make all the difference. I'm Dr. Sanjay Gupta, helping you live a better life.
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0: from Top Gun, Danger Zone, Kenny Loggins, 99.3 KJOY. I'm Dee Ferreira. Kenny, well known for writing really good songs for movies. He wrote that one for, again, Top Gun. He did Footloose for the movie Footloose. So I started looking into the top movie songs of all time, and Billboard listed the top 75. Danger Zone did not even make the list. I was really surprised. Now, Footloose did. It came in at number 30, so way down there quite a bit. I'm going to give you the top five. This is, according to Billboard, the top 75 biggest movie songs of all time. Coming in at number five, Flashdance by Irene Cara. That is, of course, from the movie Flashdance. Survivor, Eye of the Tiger from Rocky III. The Bee Gees, How Deep Is Your Love from Saturday Night Fever. Number two, Bryan Adams, Everything I Do For You. That's from Robin Hood, Prince of Thieves. And number one, do you think you know what it is? It's Diana Ross and Lionel Richie, Endless Love, from the movie Endless Love. Are you surprised with that one? I kind of am.
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10: Not all screen time is created equal, and a new study out of Sweden is helping us understand this even better. So researchers followed more than 20,000 people over nearly two decades and determined that passive screen time, like sitting on the couch and watching television, raised someone's risk of dementia. But if they did something active, like reading, puzzles, or interacting with other people, this same group of people saw their risk of dementia drop. Just like you gotta put the work in to keep your body in shape as you age, you basically have to do the same thing with your brain. A couple things I have found to help: working to learn something new every day, whatever it might be, challenging yourself in some way every day, and really importantly, staying socially active. Some days that means meeting friends in person. Other days, maybe an email, a text, or a phone call. Just stay engaged. I'm Dr. Sanjay Gupta, helping you live a better life.
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Avoiding work emails is a lot easier with hit music in your headphones. Taylor, Sabrina, Teddy, Bruno, and Brittany. 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

0: Outkast, 99.3 KJOY. I'm Dee Ferreira, hanging out with you on a Text to Win weekend. We're trying to hook you up with tickets to see Ed Sheeran's Loop Tour 1 week from today when it makes a stop at Levi's Stadium in Santa Clara. You know, Miles Smith is going to be opening up for Ed Sheeran, and he says that Ed taught him an important lesson. Don't forget to enjoy the show. He says watching Ed perform for crowds of, you know, like 100,000 people showed him how to relax, stay in the moment, and actually have fun on stage. And you could see both Miles and Ed Sheeran have fun and be totally relaxed 1 week from today. Hopefully you will. You have to text Ed, E-D, to 209-478-4993 for your chance to score a pair of tickets. Good luck.
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14: A better life with Dr. Sanjay Gupta.
15: As someone who's been married nearly 25 years, I'll tell you, there's a lot of great things about having a spouse. And according to a new study out of the University of Miami Health System, marriage might even be linked to a lower risk of cancer. Why? Well, the researchers said people who are married are less likely to engage in risky behavior. They're more likely to get a nudge to go to regular preventive medicine appointments and screenings. And they have a partner to share the load of family obligations, household chores, and finances. No one is saying you should get married in the pursuit of better health. But if you are single, how can you build a strong support system to maybe get some of these same benefits? Do your own research, find out what's important, and then hold members of your squad accountable and let them hold you accountable as well. That can provide a lot of support. I'm Dr. Sanjay Gupta, helping you live a better life.
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0: JT, Justin Timberlake, 99.3 KJOY, I'm Dee Ferreira. Hey, if you need a family adventure, Aquarium of the Bay puts you face to face with sharks, rays, and thousands of incredible creatures that live right in the San Francisco Bay. And all this coming week, make sure you're hanging out with me in the afternoon for your chance to grab a 4-pack of tickets so you can take your family. I'm out of here. The big throwback party coming your way in just minutes. Backtracks USA with Kid Kelly. All 80s and 90s up until midnight. It's on the way. I'll see you tomorrow at 2.
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13: We talk a lot here about ultra-processed foods and the many ways in which they can negatively impact your health. They've been linked to weight gain, obesity, type 2 diabetes, cardiovascular disease, even cancer. And now a new study out of UCSF found that high ultra-processed food intake was associated with something called intramuscular fat, which is exactly what it sounds like. That's fat inside your muscles, which can cause them to become weaker. Now, in this particular study, the researchers noticed more wear and tear and pain in people's knees because of weakened thigh muscles. Cutting back on ultra-processed foods isn't easy. The CDC estimates at least half the calories in our diet come from ultra-processed foods. But if you're looking to eat cleaner, cutting out sugar-sweetened beverages, that may be the best number one thing you can do to try and get started. I'm Dr. Sanjay Gupta, helping you live a better life.
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1: 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It features iconic drummer and vocalist Phil Collins. Peaked at number 2 on the Hot 100. She's also iconic. Tina Turner with Hot Hit 25 this week.

Kids here with me, Kid Kelly. Top 25 for the weekend in July 18th, comprised from national airplay, satellite airplay, historic statistical charts, etc. so forth. Now this song is this American R&B and soul band's first massive crossover. Peaked at number 3 on the pop chart, number 4 in the R&B chart. It tells the story of a couple caught in a passionate affair while being married to other folks. Here's Atlantic Star with hot hit 23, Secret Lovers.

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3: Not all screen time is created equal, and a new study out of Sweden is helping us understand this even better. So researchers followed more than 20,000 people over nearly two decades and determined that passive screen time, like sitting on the couch and watching television, raised someone's risk of dementia. But if they did something active, like reading, puzzles, or interacting with other people, this same group of people saw their risk of dementia drop. Just like you gotta put the work in to keep your body in shape as you age, you basically have to do the same thing with your brain. A couple things I have found to help: working to learn something new every day, whatever it might be, challenging yourself in some way every day, and really importantly, staying socially active. Some days that means meeting friends in person, other days maybe an email, a text, or a phone call. Just stay engaged. I'm Dr. Sanjay Gupta, helping you live a better life.
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7: 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At number 22, a massive hit. Logging in top 5 around the world and top 10 here. Hot hit 22 this week is Roy Orbison. You got it.

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Yes, Hot Hit 21 this week by Living in a Box. My name's Kid Kelly, top 25 Hot Hits. Week ending July 18th from Satellite Airplay, Historic Charts, etc., etc. Now, people feel the deep voice in this song could belong to Prince. Absolutely not. It's the lead vocalist. She has incredible control to make her voice sound way deeper than it should. She's Ruth, along with the rest of her sisters, the Pointer Sisters, Hot Hit 20.

Brian Michael Cimbello Maniac. My name's Kid Kelly. Top 25 for July 18th based on historic charts, satellite airplay, statistical charts, national airplay, etc. Now, here's a backtrack covered by major artists over the decades, including Coldplay, Seal, and the Smashing Pumpkins. Ian McCullough noted the lyrics came to him while he was simply walking home from a bar. Hot at 17, Echo and the Bunnymen, Lips Like Sugar.

Hey you, and you, and you, it's me, your KIT Kid Kelly. Top 25 hot hits, 80s backtracks, week ending July 18th. Number 15, Dan Hartman, I Can Dream About You. Now, this song is from this band's second studio album, and it rescued these guys from almost oblivion after their first debut flopped. And as the 80s phrase goes, eventually they became large and in charge. This week, they're hot hit number 14, NKOTB, New Kids on the Block,

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3: 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Welcome back to Hot Hit 12 of the top 25 for the week ending July 18th. Peaked at number 5 in the UK, 18 in the States. It's considered a philosophical ballad. 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

hits on the weekend on Kid Kelly, Hot Hit 11, Wham! Freedom. These are your top 25 hot hits for the weekend in July 18th. Now, according to lead singer Joe Elliott, this song's vocal arrangement is a tribute to the glam rock band T-Rex and rock pioneer Eddie Cochran, which they then blended with their own signature heavy metal rock sound. It peaked at number 3 on the Hot 100, and the track is a clever pun for I'm a gettin' it. Hot hit number 10 this week is Def Leppard.

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Hot hit number 7 this week, David Bowie and Kid Kelly, 80s backtracks. Top 25 hot hits for the week ending July 18th, comprised from national airplay, satellite airplay, historic charts, statistical charts, etc. Here's a song inspired by the emotional reconciliation following a real-life fight. 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Hold me.

Tom, Hot Hit 5, Peter Schilling. My name's Kid Kelly. These are your top 25 hot hits for the week ending July 18th. Now, here's a song that this artist wasn't initially too sure of because it was definitely outside of his usual wheelhouse, which includes this sultry, jazzy saxophone and bluesy kind of a hip-hop feel. It peaked at number 31 on the Hot 100. This week, it's Hot Hit 4. Here's LL Cool J.

I'm going back to Cali, rising, surprising, advising, realizing she's sizing me up. Her bikini small, heels tall. She said she liked the

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10: A better life with Dr. Sanjay Gupta.
11: When we talk about how much exercise someone should get, current guidelines call for about 150 minutes of moderate intensity exercise or 75 minutes of vigorous intensity exercise every week. New study out of the UK makes a strong case for vigorous exercise if and when you can do it. Now, researchers determined that even little bursts of vigorous exercise can significantly reduce someone's risk of 8 different diseases: dementia, type 2 diabetes, fatty liver disease, chronic respiratory disease, chronic kidney disease, immune-mediated inflammatory diseases, major cardiovascular events, and atrial fibrillation. We're not talking about complicated training programs here. Just work with what you can into your everyday life. If you are breathless and unable to speak in complete sentences, then you've hit the mark. I'm Dr. Sanjay Gupta, helping you live a better life.
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0: Hi, I'm Kid Kelly with your 90s backtracks across the USA and your top 25 hot hits for the week ending July 18th. This iconic cover song became a massive phenomenon, spending 15 weeks at number one in the UK due to the romantic comedy Four Weddings and a Funeral. And it did really well here, too. Hot hit 25 this week is Wet, Wet, Wet. Love is all around.

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Written and performed by Shock G, the lead vocal's comedic alter ego, Humpty Hump, who wore the character Groucho Mark glasses and a fake nose. Hot at 23 this week is Digital Underground. The Humpty

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2: Welcome back. Your top 25 hot hits for the week ending July 18th comprise national airplay, satellite airplay, historic charts, etc. Now, this song was co-written by this artist's brother, but this artist completely rewrote it into a heartbreaking ballad following the end of a seven-year relationship with the band's bassist. Co-written by Eric Stefani and sister Gwen Stefani, here is No Doubt with their power ballad at hot hit number 22 this week, Don't Speak.

R.E.M. Hot Hit 21, Losing My Religion. My name's Kid Kelly. Top 25 hot hits for July 18th, comprised from satellite airplay, historic charts, statistical charts, and national airplay. Here's a power ballad that spent 4 weeks at number one, written by a guy inspired to do so by a personal spiritual conversation with God, performed by a guy largely known as the King of Freestyle for his dance and high-energy tracks. He surprised listeners by shifting gears with this, which became the biggest hit of his career. Here's Stevie B, Because I Love You, the Postman song.

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Hot Hit 18, Warren G and Nate Dogg. My name's Kid Kelly. Top 25 hot hits for the week ending July 18th. At number 17, it's a song that came together during an improv jam session. Bono says the song is actually about division and the difficulty of staying together in a relationship rather than being a romantic anthem. It's also a massive global hit and a benefit song with proceeds going entirely to AIDS charities. Hot Hit number 17 this week. U2 won.

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3: Welcome back. I'm Kid Kelly with your top 25 hot hits for the week ending July 18th. Now, here's this artist's 11th number one song. It inspired the title of the 2019 Netflix romantic comedy Always Be My Maybe. Here's the iconic Mariah Carey with hot hit number 16 this week, Always Be My Baby.
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1: Okay, better than Ezra Good, Hot Hit 15. My name's Kid Kelly with your Top 25 Hot Hits for the weekend July 18th. This artist says this song is primarily about her personal struggles with feeling responsible for everybody else. 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
6: You dirty bird. 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

0: Mark, Funky Bunch, Good Vibrations. Before that, Sixpence None the Richer, Kiss Me, and Faith No More, Epic. My name's Kid Kelly, Top 25 Hot Hits for the week ending July 18th. 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

tune. Iconic band, Hot Hit 5 this week, Bon Jovi, Always. My name's Kid Kelly with your top 25 hot hits for the week ending July 18th. This song is built around the now legendary sample of Michael Jackson's hit Human Nature. It peaked at number 2 in the U.S. and has a young Pharrell Williams chanting S-W-V. Listen, the hot hit number 4 this week, Sisters with Voices, right here, Human Nature.

All right, Callie, go ahead and shake it, along with every other state in the U.S. Hey, that's hot hit number two. Tupac, Dr. Dre, California Love. We're up to the number one song for the week ending July 18th. My name is Kid Kelly. This backtrack is a global pop anthem that topped the charts in 25 countries. The lyrics are kind of interesting because the writer's first language wasn't English, which prioritized a strong medley and rhythm over lyrical sense. The band loved it and fought to keep the original lyrics intact as is, and it is this week's number one. For the week ending July 18th, here's Backstreet Boys, I Want It That Way.

0: That's it. This week's number one for July 18th. Backstreet Boys, I Want It That Way. My name's Kid Kelly. Back next week at this time with a couple of hours of Hot 90s hits. Thanks for listening. Thanks for being you.
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Avoiding work emails is a lot easier with hit music in your headphones. Taylor, Sabrina, Teddy, Bruno, and Brittany. 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

0: This summer, K-Joy is celebrating the biggest birthday ever. The United States of America turns 250 years old. 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
3: You know, it's funny, when I think back to what the typical American dinner looked like when you and I were kids, there's usually some kind of meat featured at the center of the plate. Vegetables are there, but often thought of as a side dish. More and more, though, we are coming to realize that a plant-based diet, with little or no meat even, is going to be a healthier way to eat for just about everyone. New study out of the University of Hawaii Cancer Center found that eating a high-quality plant-rich diet that includes whole grains, vegetables, and fruits may prevent cognitive impairment even when people start that diet in their late 50s and 60s. Yeah, it's important to make sure you're getting enough protein, fats, complex carbohydrates. Just because you cut out or even cut back on meat, though, is not a license to eat whatever you want. Focus on eating whole, real foods. I'm Dr. Sanjay Gupta, helping you live a better life.
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0: This summer, K-Joy is celebrating the biggest birthday ever. The United States of America turns 250 years old. 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

especially when they come with prizes. It's a text to win weekend on KJOY. 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
8: If I were to ask you what makes for a good night's sleep, you'd probably say a dark, quiet room, not too many things on your mind. But every night when you go to get some Z's, how often do you really think about the temperature in your bedroom? Temperature may be one of the most underappreciated factors in sleep. That's according to the Senior Vice President of Research and Scientific Affairs at the National Sleep Foundation. We often hear about lights and screens and stress, but even modest changes in temperature and airflow can influence both how quickly you fall asleep and how deeply you stay asleep. Most experts will recommend a room temperature of 60 to 67 degrees Fahrenheit. You might also experiment with your sheets and what you actually wear to bed. Play around a bit and see what improves your sleep. You might be delightfully surprised. I'm Dr. Sanjay Gupta, helping you live a better life.
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10: Good morning and welcome to the Community Council. I'm Dee Ferreira. Well, we all live in that little sphere of fear that when we put our information online, it's out there forever. And our information is going to be sold from one place to another, to another, to another, and we can't do anything about it. Or is there something we can do? We're going to talk about the option that we now have if you are a California resident. Today, we're going to be speaking with Tom Kemp, the executive director of the California Privacy Protection Agency, about something new called DROP. And if you are fearful of your information being passed on and sold and resold, you're going to want to listen to this morning's conversation. So let's get right into it. Good morning, Tom. Thank you so much for joining me.
11: Thanks, Dee, for having me on.
10: You know, I never heard about the DROP program before. Did this just start this year?
11: Yes, it did. So the DROP system, also known as the Delete, Request, and Opt-out platform, is a free privacy tool from the state of California. And my agency, the California Privacy Protection Agency, or CalPrivacy, built this. And what it basically

0: does, it allows Californians with a single request to be able to tell over 500 registered data brokers to delete and not sell their personal information. And this is really important because data brokers are businesses that we don't have a direct relationship with, whose sole business model is to collect and sell as much information about us, but they don't sell that data to us. They don't deliver products to us. We are their products. And so this really allows Californians to be able to control the use of their personal information. So it's kind of a big delete button in the sky, and it has so many benefits to everyday Californians.
1: You know, I'm sure there's other listeners going, I had no idea there was a magic eraser. I thought once my information was out there, it was out there forever. So it's nice to know that Drop is kind of our lifeline now to kind of take control of that information out there again. Who is eligible to use Drop?
0: Yeah, it's available to California residents only. So we have a lot of people calling us up and say, can my grandmother in New Jersey use this? And unfortunately, they're going to have to wait for the New Jersey or another state's legislature to pass a similar bill. The cool thing was that this was passed, the bill, the California Delete Act, was passed in 2023, and it actually requires data brokers to fund the development of the system. So no taxpayer money was spent building the system, and it's free to all Californians. And so you can go in to privacy.ca.gov, you can provide some basic information, hit the submit button, and the alternative is that you would actually have to manually contact all these 500 plus data brokers.
1: Wow.
0: And that may take 15-20 minutes each to like contact them, say please delete my information and don't sell it anymore, etc. But now with the Drop system, you can just spend, most people spend 5 minutes. I've had a few people say, oh, it took me 8 minutes, you know, so that's the type of time frame that you need, and then hit the submit button. And then starting in August, all these data brokers will start having to process the deletions of your personal information. I'll add one more thing, is
1: sure.
0: That if you have like an elderly relative or you have a child, you can also, as a parent or an adult child to an elderly relative, you can also submit a request on their behalf as well, too. So it gives further flexibility for people that may not be able to go to privacy.ca.gov and fill out this type of form.
1: Now, would my mom's elderly. She lives here in California. She lives in the Bay Area. Do I need her permission to sign her up?
0: Yes,
1: okay.
0: You would. And so you would need to, you know, say, hey, mom, let's get on the phone. I'm going to do this system. I'm going to go to the system. And then you would do it together. And then after she gives you, you know, some basic information about herself, which you probably already know, but you would need her permission. And then you would have to check a box that say, hey, I'm doing this on behalf of a parent.
1: Okay.
0: As well. So you would have to just simply submit that you are the person doing this on behalf of your parent. Again, that may take 15 seconds to check a box, put your name down, et cetera.
1: The Drop system, instead of us contacting all 500 of these brokers, it's going to do it all at once for us when we go in and we sign up and we hit submit, correct?
0: Yeah. So let me walk you through
1: sure.
0: How it's actually done. So the first thing is that you go to privacy.ca.gov. It's a California website. And on the home page, you'll say, start using Drop. So obviously hit the button right there. And the first step you need to do is you need to verify you're a California resident. Because, again, we have all these out-of-state people that would love to have access to. So what you do is we have a state system called the California Identity Gateway. You'll put some basic information. And if you put a phone number or email address, it'll verify that that's an actual phone number and email address. Now, we don't collect any of that information. Once you verified and the answer comes back, yes, I'm a Californian, you actually move into the main part of the system. And we have no idea that you went through that verification other than the California piece of software said, yep, this is a valid California. And then what you do is you create a basic profile. And the profile is like your zip code, email address, phone number, maybe you put in a little bit other information in. And then you hit submit. okay? And what happens then is that information immediately gets stored in a secure manner. So, Dee, if you use the system, I would have no idea, and I run the agency, because it's immediately stored in a secure manner, right? And then starting in August, what happens is the data brokers, they have to take their data and put it into the same, what we call a hashing algorithm, to make it in a secure manner. And then they try to match their data to the data in the drop system. And only if there is a match, then that data gets deleted. And then they have to report back into the system that they deleted your data. And then so starting in August, you could even come back to the portal and say, geez, I wonder how many data brokers deleted my data from their systems. And all of a sudden you can see, oh, there was 50, 100, 150 businesses that you don't have a direct relationship have actually deleted your information. So it's kind of a closed loop system. You put some basic information in, and then you'll start seeing the actual results of your request.
1: I'm glad you brought that up, that you can go back in and check, you know, if your information's been deleted, because I went on the website and I wanted to see what the process was like of signing up. And I noticed it says that each time I use Drop, I'm going to have to sign in. And I'm like, why do I need to use it more than once? It's because I can check the progress of that initial sign up, right? That submit I did.
0: Yeah. And also, look, if you have a new zip code, a new phone number, a new email address, because obviously we always kind of move around or get new phone numbers or email addresses, you would also want to have those phone numbered email addresses not available to people that buy their data from data brokers and spam you. I mean, the reality is that we live in a data economy, that there are businesses whose sole business model is to sell your information, my information, to anyone with a credit card. And oftentimes what happens is that the bad guys, the hackers, the people that want to target your elderly mom in the Bay Area or young people by sending scam text or email spams, et cetera, it's just easier for them just to buy the data from data brokers as opposed to try to hack it, because they know that you're a real person. And so what happens is that all this data can actually be weaponized against you. And so what the Drop system, again, it's a free tool. It's available to all Californians. It really gives the power back to you in this data economy of being able to reduce your data footprint and be able to tell businesses, I don't want you to sell my information, and I want you to delete my information. And one thing I want to be very clear, data brokers are companies you don't have direct relationships with. So it's not like you're telling your bank to delete your information or a pharmacy or, you know, other entities that you utilized. These are companies that you don't interact with directly at all. Their business model is to sell your information to other people and other businesses. They don't sell information to you. And so this is just a way to really be able to take control of your personal information, reduce your digital footprint that you have on the internet, and hopefully what happens when you start doing that, it will significantly reduce the amount of text scams and spam email, reduce some of the mailers you get in the mail, et cetera. So it's a very powerful system to give Californians control of who can use their personal information.
1: So for our listeners going, okay, sounds like it's very easy to sign up and, you know, to get involved with this, I just got to give a little bit of information. As I was doing that, I was asked for three pieces of information. I got to ask Tom why they need this. You also need to give your mobile advertising ID, your MAID from your phone, also your connected TV ID if you get a smart TV, and your car VIN number. Why do you need all that also?
0: Ah, okay. So that information is completely optional. If you just want to provide your email address or phone number, or you just want to provide your zip code. But what happens is, in the case of your mobile phone, your device is actually identified by what's known as a mobile advertising ID. And that is how it's the identifier that businesses use to track your geolocation. Now, we've seen a lot of like headlines about the federal government buying people's location information, right? and it's tied to your mobile advertising ID. So what you do is if you optionally want to put your mobile advertising ID into the actual system itself, then it actually will choke off all these data brokers that sell your exact location so they can track where you're going. That will stop these data brokers from selling it, and of course it just completely purges it. And in some cases, this type of information could even be sold to the government. Similarly, you know, when you use your TV, that all of a sudden they're now tracking what TV shows that you're using, and the streaming services and your TV will sell to data brokers, and then all of a sudden you start getting, you know, highly invasive ads that know exactly that you happen to, you know, love a certain TV show, and then they start inferring certain things about you. Now, if you don't want to put that in, you don't have to. And then the final thing is with your VIN, again, that there are businesses out there that kind of track cars and who owns it, and maybe someone down the road that could be actually used to, you know, be sold to insurance companies or other entities as well. So it's just a way to, like, say, look, I don't want all these businesses that I don't have a direct relationship to know my geolocation information via the maid. I don't want these businesses to know what TV shows I'm watching. And I certainly don't want them to know that I own this particular vehicle, et cetera. I don't mind the DMV knowing that. I don't mind my car insurance company knowing it. But I don't want a whole ecosystem of companies selling the fact that I happen to own this type of car.
1: Again, this morning we're talking with Tom Kemp, Executive Director of the California Privacy Protection Agency. We're talking about DROP, which is Delete Request and Opt-Out Platform for trying to get your information from being passed on from at least 500 registered data brokers. The key word there is registered. This isn't going to put a stop to illegal data brokers, correct?
0: Well, it puts a legal framework in place, okay, and it provides enforcement. So if there are companies out there that are not registered and selling Californians' data, we can now fine them $200 per day per Californian that matches in their system. And so the fines could be astronomical. Like, we've already had, here we are just into the fifth month of the year, and we've already had close to 300,000 people sign up. And just say, for example, there's a data broker out there that hasn't registered, and come August, when they have to start deleting, and they don't even register, they don't do anything, and their data, they have 100,000 of the people of the people that signed up for DROP. So that's 100,000 times 200 per day. I mean, we're talking fines of $20, $30, $40, $50 million a day.
1: Wow.
0: So that is a big stick that we have to go after these entities that are not registering and or not processing the deletions. So, you know, part of the problems that we've had in the past where, you know, with the telemarketers, you still get the phone calls or you still get the scam and spam calls and all that stuff. There isn't really a stick to go after them. But if all of a sudden they know that, oh my gosh, I could actually be fined $20 million a day for doing this, and there's an agency called Cal Privacy that will chase after me if I'm a business doing this, I think that there's a high degree of motivation for them to get on board.
1: Wow. It doesn't sound like there's too many downsides to DROP.
0: No. I mean, it really provides the ability for you to enable your privacy rights at scale. Because as we talked about before, the alternative of trying to get these data brokers to delete your information, you may have to spend 15, 20 minutes if you even know who they are, and then multiply that by 500. And no one has that time. No one has 10 days of dedicated time to spend trying to get your arms around this. And, you know, what we're also finding that there's people that have been doxxed or people that work, you know, at a police officer, or they're they work for the PTA, and then all of a sudden people are looking up their personal information and doing things, et cetera. You know, it's also there's a physical safety aspect to this as well, to make sure that your data is not being published on these data broker sites where people just can whip out their credit card and spend a couple dollars and all of a sudden know your phone number, your email address, your home address, you know, who your relatives are, what their phone numbers are, et cetera. So there's just a lot of upside to use this. But obviously it's a choice. It's a free choice. You're not required to do it. But it is it's a powerful tool that if people care about their privacy, they can use it.
1: All right, we've talked about the benefits of Drop. Now let's tell our listeners how and where they go to get signed up.
0: Yeah, so again, it's privacy.ca.gov. Just go to the home page right there, and you'll see a big button that says Get Started with Drop, and submit your request. And the deletions start in August, so we're just a few months away from that happening. And the deletions, the data brokers have to reconnect every 45 days starting August 1st. So if you sign up, you know, in August or September after the August 1st deadline, that's perfectly okay because it'll be a 45-day cycle where they reconnect, they'll process the deletion request. And the cool thing is you know exactly who actually deleted your data from their databases. So you'll see 50, 100, 150, 200 companies. You're like, wow. They all had my information. I didn't know that. So that's a cool thing to have.
1: Tom, some really great information today. We've talked about a lot of things. Is there anything we haven't touched on that you want our listeners to know about?
0: Yeah, actually on the privacy.ca.gov website, beyond the Drop system, we actually have a bunch of other privacy-related tips that you can follow to better protect your passwords, to be able to tell companies you do interact with how to exercise your privacy rights. So we try to provide the top privacy tips that you can view. At the same time, we're providing this tool that is super powerful that really, you know, enables control at scale over your personal information.
1: Are there any plans in the future for maybe an app that would send you notifications when you're being deleted off of from data brokers?
0: Well, we certainly have the ability to, starting in August, we'll be able to see each and every one of us as consumers. And so, yeah, people have asked about that. And so we'll see how it goes, and we'll see what the consumer requests are. And so I certainly see us continuing to enhance the tool based on California feedback. But that's a great idea as well, that maybe have a mobile app to provide real-time notification. And so we'll take that one down.
1: All right. Again, it is the Drop, Delete, Request, and Opt-Out platform. And if you want to get signed up for this, privacy.ca.gov, and then you want to get started on Drop, you'll see a button there. Tom, some great information. I really appreciate the fact that you have our backs when it comes to our information being spread across the interverse, as you will. And hopefully this will continue to get Californians signed up and entered. Maybe more states will climb on board. And, hey, the goal is to put California residents back in charge of their own information.
0: In a digital economy which is so focused on data collection, and it's only going to get worse with AI, that, you know, we need some tools to be able to say, look, I want my personal information being used the way that I want it to be used. And so this is a great step forward for it.
1: Tom, thank you so much for your time and all this wonderful information. Again, we appreciate what you're doing. Thank you.
0: Thank you.
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0: 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The United States of America turns 250 years old. 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
10: A Better Life with Dr. Sanjay Gupta.
11: When we talk about how much exercise someone should get, current guidelines call for about 150 minutes of moderate intensity exercise or 75 minutes of vigorous intensity exercise every week. New study out of the UK makes a strong case for vigorous exercise if and when you can do it. Now, researchers determined that even little bursts of vigorous exercise can significantly reduce someone's risk of 8 different diseases: dementia, type 2 diabetes, fatty liver disease, chronic respiratory disease, chronic kidney disease, immune-mediated inflammatory diseases, major cardiovascular events, and atrial fibrillation. We're not talking about complicated training programs here. Just work with what you can into your everyday life. If you are breathless and unable to speak in complete sentences, then you've hit the mark. I'm Dr. Sanjay Gupta, helping you live a better life.
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0: Taylor Swift, Opalite, 99.3 KJOY. I know that they are on their honeymoon in Florida. I wonder if they're going to stop and watch the final game of the World Cup this afternoon. There's a lot going on there, from the closing ceremony to the headlining event. Yeah, the halftime headlining show with Justin Bieber and others. We've got Madonna in there, Shakira, BTS, Coldplay, Post Malone, not to mention Tom Cruise. It's going to be a very big deal. It's on Fox today, 99.3 KJOY.
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9: I'm feeling lucky to have my college-age kids home with me for a few weeks this summer. And one of the things I know we're going to be talking about, AI. I've started to use it more often at the hospital to get fresh takes on patient problems that I'm trying to solve. And for my girls, well, I know that they are navigating college now with these new powerful tools. Something, frankly, that you and I couldn't have even imagined when we were in school. But while it may be tempting to outsource your studying and your work to these large language models, I beg you not to. And that's because AI chatbots tend to reproduce what researchers call weird viewpoints. That's an acronym: Western, Educated, Industrialized, Rich, and Democratic. Look, AI isn't going away, and admittedly, it can be a really powerful tool, but you don't want it doing your thinking for you. I'm Dr. Sanjay Gupta, helping you live a better life.
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0: 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Hey, if you're looking for something cool to do with the family, you can explore Aquarium of the Bay at Pier 39. You can actually walk through the underwater tunnels surrounded by sharks and rays, get hands-on with marine life, and discover all the amazing creatures living in the bay. Hang with Dee for all this week in the afternoon. He's giving away four packs of tickets right here on 99.3 KJOY. Lamb's coming up. Shawn Mendes, Sabrina Carpenter, 99.3 KJOY.
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7: A better life with Dr. Sanjay Gupta.
8: As someone who's been married nearly 25 years, I'll tell you, there's a lot of great things about having a spouse. And according to a new study out of the University of Miami Health System, marriage might even be linked to a lower risk of cancer. Why? Well, the researchers said people who are married are less likely to engage in risky behavior. They're more likely to get a nudge to go to regular preventive medicine appointments and screenings. And they have a partner to share the load of family obligations, household chores, and finances. No one is saying you should get married in the pursuit of better health. But if you are single, how can you build a strong support system to maybe get some of these same benefits? Do your own research, find out what's important, and then hold members of your squad accountable and let them hold you accountable as well. That can provide a lot of support. I'm Dr. Sanjay Gupta, helping you live a better life.
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0: Pat Benatar is currently out on the road with the Roll with the Punches tour, along with Brian Adams, 99.3 KJOY. 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
9: A better life with Dr. Sanjay Gupta.
15: Everyone poops. It's not just the name of a classic potty training book. It's a universal truth. Even though everyone does it, almost no one wants to talk about it. Dr. Tricia Pasricha wants to change that. She's the author of a new book. It's called You've Been Pooping All Wrong. And she says there are three critical P's of pooping. The first is propulsion. Both the voluntary push you exert and the involuntary contractions that happen naturally within your body. Top line, when you feel the need to go, don't hold it. The second P is pliability, which refers to stool softness. The keys to this one are making sure you're drinking enough water and eating enough fiber. And the last P is for pelvic floor. If you can get your knees up above your waist while you're on the toilet, like on a stool or a garbage can or a stack of books even, that can make all the difference. I'm Dr. Sanjay Gupta, helping you live a better life.
18: Terms and conditions.
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0: Bangles, Manic Monday, 99.3 KJOY. I'm Rachel. 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
6: I don't know about you, but my social media feeds are flooded with lotions and potions and gadgets, all promising to unlock different components of longevity. But if you log off, take a step back from all the hype, you'll find that the actual keys to a longer, healthier life are hiding in plain sight. There are four of them. Number one, nutrition. The Mediterranean diet really is the gold standard. Number two, exercise. You should be getting 150 minutes of moderate intensity exercise or 75 minutes of vigorous intensity exercise every week, plus strength training and stretching. Number three, sleep. Sleep is when your body and your brain repair themselves. You should be getting 7 to 9 hours a night. And finally, number four, often gets forgotten, socialization. It's not a bonus. It's a necessity for a healthy life, finding a sense of community, purpose, and belonging. I'm Dr. Sanjay Gupta, helping you live a better life.
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Avoiding work emails is a lot easier with hit music in your headphones. 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

0: Backstreet Boys, 99.3 KJSD Ferreira. Now, if you were lucky enough to get qualified to see the Backstreet Boys' final show of the Into the Millennium run at the Sphere in Vegas, make sure you are by your phone, because early this week, could be tomorrow, we're going to call the winner and let them know that they won that trip for two to Vegas to see Backstreet Boys inside the Sphere. That's incredible. So make sure, if you did get qualified, you got your phone nearby. Right now, we're giving you a chance to win tickets to see Ed Sheeran this coming Saturday, the 25th, Levi Stadium. It's his Loop Tour. It's a text to win weekend at KJOY. So text Ed, E-D, to 209-478-4993 for your chance to grab those tickets.
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0: Taylor Swift's The Fate of Ophelia, 99.3 KJOM D. Ferreira. So more and more coming out about Taylor and Travis's wedding at Madison Square Garden. The only thing I've seen that was negative had to do with the serving stations for the buffet. I guess there were a lot of them throughout Madison Square Garden. I mean, they had 1,000 guests. There had to be a lot of those set up. People said that the lines were long and that sometimes they had to spend long periods of time standing next to A-list celebrities, which I think would be kind of cool, but it always takes a while to get your food at a wedding, right? Yeah, I don't think that's anything out of the norm. All the way, it's another guaranteed 30-minute music set for your Sunday.
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12: If I were to ask you what makes for a good night's sleep, you'd probably say a dark, quiet room, not too many things on your mind. But every night when you go to get some Z's, how often do you really think about the temperature in your bedroom? Temperature may be one of the most underappreciated factors in sleep. That's according to the Senior Vice President of Research and Scientific Affairs at the National Sleep Foundation. We often hear about lights and screens and stress, but even modest changes in temperature and airflow can influence both how quickly you fall asleep and how deeply you stay asleep. Most experts will recommend a room temperature of 60 to 67 degrees Fahrenheit. You might also experiment with your sheets and what you actually wear to bed. Play around a bit and see what improves your sleep. 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I'm Dr. Sanjay Gupta, helping you live a better life.
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0: Fast Car, Luke Holmes, 99.3 KJOY, Steve Ferreira. Today's the last day at the Stanislaus County Fair if you want to head out there, but maybe have some questions like, what time's it open? How much does it cost? Go to stancofair.com, get all those questions answered. Forget about taking another trip this summer to the couch. Turn the TV off. We're giving you the chance to go have some fun with the family. Take them to the Aquarium of the Bay. It's in San Francisco, Pier 39, all this week. If you hang out with me in the afternoon, I'm going to give you a chance to meet some amazing marine life, get up close to some creatures from right there in the San Francisco Bay. I'll be giving away 4 packs of tickets all week long.
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9: If I were to ask you what makes for a good night's sleep, you'd probably say a dark, quiet room, not too many things on your mind. But every night when you go to get some Z's, how often do you really think about the temperature in your bedroom? Temperature may be one of the most underappreciated factors in sleep. That's according to the Senior Vice President of Research and Scientific Affairs at the National Sleep Foundation. We often hear about lights and screens and stress, but even modest changes in temperature and airflow can influence both how quickly you fall asleep and how deeply you stay asleep. Most experts will recommend a room temperature of 60 to 67 degrees Fahrenheit. You might also experiment with your sheets and what you actually wear to bed. Play around a bit and see what improves your sleep. You might be delightfully surprised. I'm Dr. Sanjay Gupta, helping you live a better life.
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0: Take on me, 99.3 KJOY, I'm Dee Ferreira. I was talking about this list this past week during my show. It was the 10 biggest one-hit wonders from the 80s. Take on Me by A-ha was smack dab in the middle at number 5. Number 4, Mickey by Tony Basil. Remember how mega big that song was? I'm Gonna Be 500 Miles by the Proclaimers. Number 3, I Ran by A Flock of Seagulls. Also a huge song. Number 2. Number 1, I still have a problem with this one being number 1, even though it was a big song. But it was Come On Eileen by Dexy's Midnight Runners, the biggest one-hit wonder of the 80s. Do you agree with that?
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9: A Better Life with Dr. Sanjay Gupta.
18: When we talk about how much exercise someone should get, current guidelines call for about 150 minutes of moderate intensity exercise or 75 minutes of vigorous intensity exercise every week. New study out of the UK makes a strong case for vigorous exercise if and when you can do it. Now, researchers determined that even little bursts of vigorous exercise can significantly reduce someone's risk of 8 different diseases: dementia, type 2 diabetes, fatty liver disease, chronic respiratory disease, chronic kidney disease, immune-mediated inflammatory diseases, major cardiovascular events, and atrial fibrillation. We're not talking about complicated training programs here. Just work with what you can into your everyday life. If you are breathless and unable to speak in complete sentences, then you've hit the mark. I'm Dr. Sanjay Gupta, helping you live a better life.
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0: Bruno Mars, Lady Gaga, and Dine with a Smile, 99.3. KJOY, I'm Dee Ferreira. So in early October, Bruno's romantic tour going to be making a stop at Levi's Stadium. Actually going to be there for a couple of nights. And if you love Bruno, that's the main reason to go. But you never know who could jump up on stage with him. And that happened at Intuit Dome in L.A. for a couple of his recent shows. Lady Gaga joined him to sing a duet of that song. So if you want to see how to get tickets from KJOY, go to 99.3kjoy.com.
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14: Not all screen time is created equal, and a new study out of Sweden is helping us understand this even better. So researchers followed more than 20,000 people over nearly two decades and determined that passive screen time, like sitting on the couch and watching television, raised someone's risk of dementia. But if they did something active, like reading, puzzles, or interacting with other people, this same group of people saw their risk of dementia drop. Just like you gotta put the work in to keep your body in shape as you age, you basically have to do the same thing with your brain. A couple things I have found to help: working to learn something new every day, whatever it might be. challenging yourself in some way every day, and really importantly, staying socially active. Some days that means meeting friends in person. Other days, maybe an email, a text, or a phone call. Just stay engaged. I'm Dr. Sanjay Gupta, helping you live a better life.
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